0: 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You guys are loving Taylor Swift's new song, I Knew It, I Knew You, from the upcoming Toy Story 5 movie. 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
1: They say the holy water's watered down, and this town's lost its faith. 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Oh my, my, oh my, my love, I take one look at you, you're taking me out.

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Ella Langley choosing Texas at 3. Just when

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12: A better life with Dr. Sanjay Gupta.
13: Breast cancer is the most common cancer among women in the world. And according to a new study out of the University of Washington School of Medicine, an estimated 3.5 million cases a year are expected by 2050. Now, the good news is we've gotten so much better at screening, earlier detection, and cutting-edge treatments in many countries, including here in the United States. 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I'm Dr. Sanjay Gupta, helping you live a better life.
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1: They're shooting again in the Middle East. Good morning. Iran firing missiles at Bahrain, Kuwait, and Jordan after what the U.S. called retaliatory self-defense strikes. This all follows the downing of an Apache helicopter near the Strait of Hormuz. In Maine, Graham Plattner telling supporters the people can change. He's taken 70% of the Democratic vote there despite weeks of reports of boorish personal behavior. The eye-popping $15 billion state budget is headed to the governor's desk this morning, approved by the state Senate last night. 32-6. In sports, the Red Sox have their worst record since the pandemic. A 4-3 loss to the Rays at the Trop. Yankees, meantime, make it two straight wins over the Guardians.
2: It's bankofamerica.com/gamechangers.
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4: 95 is moving okay in both directions in and out of Providence. Northbound, a little bit of a slowdown just over the state line, heading up into Attleboro. 195 is moving nicely so far, east and west over the Washington Bridge. A little bit of a slowdown on the 610 inbound past the Atwells overpass, heading towards...
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10: A better life with Dr. Sanjay Gupta.
11: We all know how important it is to stay active as we age, especially as we get older. But I've come to realize that for as good as people are about getting their cardio in, a lot of older folks really don't seem to be doing the recommended amount of strength training or even understand why it's so important. It helps you stay functional and therefore independent for as long as possible. Certified strength and conditioning specialist Dana Santis says a great place to start is not with dumbbells or barbells, but with your body weight, which allows you to build strength while also learning how your body moves and where your limitations exist. It also reduces the risk of overwhelming your connective tissue, which adapts more slowly than muscles as we get older. Once you're comfortable, you can dial up that intensity, but do it slowly, do it carefully. I'm Dr. Sanjay Gupta, helping you live a better life.
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13: I'm 12 News meteorologist TJ Del Santo. We'll have a blend of clouds and sunshine for today. The humidity will be going up. High temperatures around 82 degrees. Shower this evening and overnight with some areas of fog developing. Overnight lows down to 64. Fog and clouds tomorrow to sunshine. Hot, very humid. High around 91.
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3: Hello, good morning. Happy hump day, everybody. Hump day.
4: Good morning.
5: Good morning.
3: How's it going on this 6/10 connector day?
5: 6/10. You're silly.
4: You love your numerical dates.
3: Yeah, but after today, it really kind of, the rest of the week doesn't represent much. So I think we just lean into what we can lean into.
4: We have to wait until 7-Eleven next month.
3: We jump off 7-Eleven.
5: 7-Eleven.
3: Yes, we do.
5: Love me a Slurpee.
3: Mm-hmm. What's your favorite flavor?
5: Cherry.
3: Ooh, cherry girly. What about you?
4: No Slurpee.
5: What?
4: Not a fan.
5: No Slurpee? Are you a fan of another kind, like an icy?
4: No, I really don't like icies.
5: Oh, okay.
4: I think they taste like chemicals.
5: So you just don't like the like blended, fabulous smoothness of...
4: It's just so sugary. It feels like it's more sugary than soda to me.
5: Oh, no way. It's the same.
3: For me, after a couple sips, it gets to be a little bit of a sugar shock myself.
5: Cloying.
3: But, look at you. Big word, big word. This talk reminds me of our Try It Tuesday yesterday, which was Dirty Mountain Dew.
5: Which I thought was going to be way worse than it was.
3: Yeah, but I still didn't really love it, though.
5: I didn't love it. I would never go buy it.
4: How did your kids like it?
3: Do you know we never got to it, and I thought about it right when I was putting them to bed. I said, I'm so sorry. I completely forgot about our Dirty Mountain Dew. And they were like, well, why don't we just have it now? And I was like, absolutely. You know what not.
4: Why not just have it give it to them before bed? It's fine.
5: Just take it to them before bed.
3: It's okay. No, there's no way I was going to do it. They had Dells yesterday.
5: Oh, delish.
3: Iris gets blueberry Dells.
5: Yes, blueberry is very good.
3: Isn't that such an unusual flavor?
5: It is, but it's one of my top three.
3: Is it really?
5: Yeah.
3: I don't think I've seen anyone as committed to blueberry Dells.
5: It goes lemon.
3: Uh-huh.
5: And then it goes peach.
3: Ooh.
5: And then it goes, it's top four. Then it goes watermelon, then it goes blueberry.
3: Do you have a remix?
5: No.
3: My kids do.
5: Really?
3: Yeah. I think Ariel might break the rules when she does it, but the other lemonade truck lets her do it at school. Yeah. So I think she just thinks, everybody does it.
5: I mean...
3: And they don't say no.
5: My daughter's the same when she gets like certain drinks places. She doesn't want the red. She doesn't want the blue. She wants purple.
3: And then when it's mommy, it's red or white.
5: Yes.
3: What kind of Dells do you like?
4: We went through this a couple weeks ago.
3: Yeah, I can't remember.
5: Yeah, but we don't remember.
4: Lemon, peach.
3: That. Oh, you're just like Kim.
4: And watermelon, yeah.
3: Oh my, okay.
5: What?
3: Our okay, twin.
5: Three is the same.
3: Wow, very similar Dells palettes.
4: No blueberry, though. Because I don't like my mouth being blue.
3: Her mouth doesn't really get blue,
5: though. No, it doesn't really.
3: It's not. Whatever they use, it's not as... Blue. It could be bluer. I tried strawberry lemonade yesterday.
5: Did you like it?
3: The strawberry lemonade flavor at Dells. I liked it. It's no grapefruit. Grapefruit's my favorite. It's kind of unusual, but I enjoy the grapefruit. So that's where we stand on our Dells order.
5: I remember when we were doing this a couple weeks ago, we talked about what you do with the lemon. Like when you get the little piece of lemon.
3: You throw it on the ground.
5: Yeah. I spit it out like.
3: Yes, that's right.
5: So the other day we had Dells and I got the most giant piece of lemon. It actually looked like someone took a peeler and like took a long strip off and threw it in my cup. I was like, what is that? I've never had a big chunk like that.
3: Maybe you want a prize.
5: Maybe.
3: Ooh, I wonder what the prize could be.
5: I hope it's a car.
3: Christopher, yeah, it's the Dells truck.
5: Yes.
3: Christopher is telling us that the new sour apple Dells is incredible.
5: Oh,
3: green apple. I'm sorry. He said green apple. Christopher in Woodstock, Connecticut. I don't know if my local Oaklawn Ave Dells has that flavor, but I will report back and let you know.
5: Yes, I'm going to check that out because I do like some green apple.
3: Tracy is telling us today is Portugal's Independence Day. So happy Independence Day to all of you celebrating. Thank you, Tracy, for letting us know. Earl, Dawn, Tim, Frank, Missy, Tracy, Paul, Doug, Aaron, Corey, Cow Truck, Al. Good morning.
4: Oops. Wrong thing.
3: And thank Hello. You. And thank you for being part of our Just Happy to Be Here club on this hump day.
5: Oh, poor Earl. The Dells around him only has two flavors. Some of them have like 10 or more.
3: Two flavors?
5: I mean, obviously lemon is one of them. I wonder what the other one is.
3: going to go with watermelon. Yeah. That's usually the go-to. We're going to kick your morning off with some Taylor Swift, and I'll tell you exactly why. We just want to know if you're ready for it or not. Happy hump day on this nice and warm Wednesday. It's 92 Pro FM Mornings.

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1: 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And you're going to ask me, what is Are You Ready For It, you ask?
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1: Are You Ready For It is a musical tribute at the Sun Patio at Mohegan Sun Arena this Saturday, June 13th. Listen up, Barbie. Oh, June 13th. That's a very special day.
2: Very special.
1: Could be the day that Taylor and Trav get married. Listen up, Barbie Joe, at 11:10 to win. Here's the red print that I have, the fine print I have to read. You ready?
2: Uh-huh. Yeah.
1: This event really is fast. This event is fan sponsored and not endorsed by or affiliated with TAS Rights Management, Taylor Swift, or their affiliate entities. Done and done. The other reason why we played Taylor Swift was because she went to the Toy Story 5 premiere last night.
2: She looked so pretty.
1: She looked pretty. I didn't love the dress.
2: Oh, see, I did like the dress. I thought it looked very...
1: Bo Peep?
2: Yes. If it looked like a toy.
1: Yeah. Okay. How do I put this? She has very interesting tastes sometimes.
2: Sometimes, yes.
1: I'll lean into that. Mm.
2: She's an adventurous fashionista.
1: Takes risks.
2: Yeah.
1: Appreciate that. She also performed at the Toy Story 5 premiere. She performed You've Got a Friend in Me, and I believe she performed her new song, I Knew It, I Knew You. So that's the reason why we decided to start your morning off with some Taylor. It is 6:13.
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11: No major hangups, 95 north or south between Warwick and Providence. Northbound, little bit of a slowdown over the state line out towards Newport Avenue. 195, so far so good. No delays in either direction between Providence and Seacock. 610 inbound, a little heavy as you approach the 95 ramps, not a major backup.
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17: 20 years ago, the average attention span was about 2.5 minutes. Today, it's just 47 seconds. Pretty disconcerting. That's according to new research out of UC Irvine. But really, this isn't our fault, at least not entirely. We can blame technology and the world around us. Attention, it turns out, is not an unlimited resource. You only have so much of it to give. Start paying more attention to what times of the day you seem to be at your mental peak. Try to knock out the more complicated stuff during that time. It's also important to take breaks every so often so you can more easily lock in when you're trying to concentrate. One expert said, even trying to visualize where you want to end your day with everything all wrapped up or with tons left to do, that can act as a real motivator. I'm Dr. Sanjay Gupta, helping you live a better life.
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0: creator in Kansas City, Missouri. And she started doing backwards beach days.
1: Wait a minute. What?
2: Kansas City?
0: Apparently.
2: Is there a lake there or something?
0: She said when she vacations with her 4-year-old and 1-year-old. The basic premise is this. And it's funny because, again, somebody trending for something we've been doing for a very long time. Instead of hitting the beach in the morning like most families do, they wait until the late afternoon after her kids have woken up from their naps. She said she considers herself a PM beach person. She said the realization has actually made me like going to the beach with small children. I think I can play some of this, her view on things. Let's see if I can play it.
3: I am a PM beach person, and this realization has made me actually like going to the beach with small children. I don't go to the beach in the mornings anymore. Instead, in the morning, we do shorter, easier activities like pools and parks. Then we roll out to the beach at like 4 p.m. The UV index is lower. We don't have to bring umbrellas. The crowd is lower. We're not finding naps. And no more tired, screaming children at dinner time. You can do your vacation restaurant meals at lunch and then pack up your dinner for a beach sunset picnic. If you're like me and have hated taking small children to the beach, just try doing the day backwards instead.
0: That's it.
2: Hear me out. I am on this like white on rice.
1: 4 is way too late.
2: No, it's not. Okay, so when the kids were younger, they were in Cub Scouts, and the Cub Scout chairman or whatever, and one of the leaders did that and invited us down. Actually, and one of the teachers from the elementary school, they're like, we get there at 5. And I was like, all right, this is weird. And oh my gosh, it is life changing. Life changing. I love going to the beach.
0: What did you love so much about that?
2: First of all, the traffic on the way down is zero.
0: Yeah.
2: Traffic on the way back, zero. You don't need the umbrella. You don't need like all that, you know, like the million things you have to bring when it's going to be a sunny day.
1: No, you can get a nice tan by the moonlight.
2: No, it's not. It doesn't even get dark until after 8. Anyway, low crowds. You don't need to reapply sunscreen like 50 times and like get it all sandy and they're like, it's fabulous.
0: There, you sold it better than that Missouri content creator did.
2: It was life changing. I was like, I don't think I will ever come to the beach during the day again.
0: It makes me a little bit sad because honestly, it makes so much more sense if you think about it.
2: Right.
0: You still enjoy the beach, but without all of the drama that comes with it, the beach traffic, the schlepping of everything. I mean, I do love my beach wagon, but
2: yes,
0: it is kind of a chore.
1: And your big dumb bag.
0: My big dumb bag. I have 2 now. I added one to the collection. My sister-in-law got me another big dumb bag for Christmas. So now it's like, what big dumb bag do I take?
2: Which
0: to the
2: one?
0: Big dumb beach with a big dumb cup.
2: No, I will say once the kids got older and they can carry their own crap. Like that's different.
0: Yeah.
2: She's talking about for young kids. And I think my kids at the time were like 3 and 6, 3 and 5.
0: Being a pool person, do you find it kind of annoying to go to the beach?
2: Yes.
0: Yeah, I figured that.
2: I know. And I hate that.
0: It's not. No, I get that.
2: And my daughter, same way. She's like, I hate the beach.
1: For us East Bay people, it's different too, because it takes at least an hour to get there.
2: Yes. That's true.
0: How funny is that? Because it was like nothing going to the beach for me. It's funny. My dad, because my mom worked on the weekends, so my dad's whole thing was, let's go to the beach at 3:00.
2: Yeah.
0: And we used to go to like Gaspy Point. It was like 15 minutes away.
1: I wouldn't swim there if I were you.
0: Well, back then,
2: nobody thought about that stuff.
1: Is that why you have 11 toes?
0: I was just going to say, I mean, I hide my tail pretty well. Is that okay? That's funny about living in the East Bay. And
2: growing up.
0: What about Westport?
1: Westport?
0: No? That's
2: still far.
1: Yeah.
0: Okay.
1: It's almost an hour. And Horseneck Beach is expensive.
0: Okay.
2: And there's a lot of riptides there.
1: I don't care that much about that.
0: If I'm on the... Okay. Help me out. Because you know I'm still getting over my day trip to Little Compton last summer. Isn't it easier to... Like, if you're on the East Bay to get to Little Compton than from where I am? Or is it the same? Is it, like, equidistant?
1: No, it's easier for us, but the beaches in Little Compton are not like the beaches in South County.
2: Right.
1: Or Newport or Middletown.
2: Right.
1: They're rocky. Yeah. And they're short. Like, they're steep and short and rocky.
0: Steep. That was one of my takeaways from my experience at that gooseneck?
1: Goose wing.
0: Goose wing. I get gooseneck and too many geese. 2241234. Backwards beach days. Would you rather go to the beach in the afternoon than in the

0: morning when you would typically go.
1: Or like Kim in the middle of the night.
0: Yes.
2: 224-1234.
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5: No delays yet on 95 or 195 getting in and out of Providence. In the Bay State, 95 northbound, mostly under the speed limit. After 123, heading up through Mansfield to 95 northbound, you got some backup approaching 95 in Attleboro. 195 moving okay east and west between Fall River and Fairhaven. I'm Robin Murphy with your Right Now Traffic.

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2: I'm laughing because I'm looking at the Deadline.com and Rhode Island film press release of Rubber Hut, and the rest of the cast has been announced. So in addition to Grace Van Patten starring in the movie filming in Warwick and now in other locations throughout Rhode Island, I think I've already mentioned Emmy Rossum. The other cast members include Michael Imperioli.
3: Oh, wow. Christopher, right?
2: From The Sopranos?
3: Yeah. I think he was Christopher.
2: Okay, this is where things get funny because I'm going to say the name and you're going to say, who is that? And then you have to Google them and you're going to go, oh, that person.
3: Okay.
2: So the next person is Rosemary DeWitt. Rosemary DeWitt. So if you Google her real quick, you'll see her. She was in The United States of Tara, Rachel Getting Married, Smile 2. But see, I've known her from other things. That she looks very familiar. So she's in the movie filming in Warwick. And then we're going to keep going because Ariana Greenblatt. Ariana Greenblatt, she's a younger actress. She was in the Barbie movie. She was in Now You See Me, Now You Don't. But again, I've seen her in other things besides what they're pushing out. And then I was laughing before we got on Becca's World because an actor named Ricky Stafieri is in it. And I said, wait, the guy from The Bear? And he plays this one half of this duo that is very funny. Probably the only thing that is funny about The Bear, which has won best comedy before. So I'm happy that he's in it. And
3: this is a big cast.
2: It is. This is a very big deal. And I wish I got to find my phone. I don't know where it is. But I have a next Becca's World. I'll tell you where they're going to be filming because they're casting extras in different places. Ooh. I can't make any of the dates and I'm so sad because I just want to be walking around holding a prophylactic or something in my hand. And I want that to be my claim to fame. But I hope it's still not.
4: I was just going to say, please don't unwrap it.
2: Maybe that's my role of just like unwrapping one and walking
4: just
2: around.
4: Just unwrap
2: with it
4: and put it on your arm.
2: Yeah, or like making a balloon animal.
3: I was just going to say, don't they do the thing where they stretch it over your head and blow it up?
2: That's the role I was born to play.
4: It's just quality assurance, after all.
2: That's right. So last night, surprise, at the Toy Story 5 premiere, Taylor Swift walked the red carpet. And not only that, after the movie was over, she performed. And we do have audio of that.
4: Which one would you like to hear first? You've Got a Friend in Me or her song?
2: Let's start with I Knew It, I Knew You.
4: Okay, here's that song. Let's go back a little bit.
2: I want the other one.
4: Okay. All right, here's the other one.
2: Yes.
5: Hey, Randy.
4: Hey, Taylor.
6: Very kind of you. Thanks for the kind words.
4: Doopy, doopy, doop.
6: I deserve it, though.
2: I thought you were quoting the Springsteen song.
6: No, I don't deserve
4: it. Hey, man!
6: It's a hell of a song.
5: Thank you so much.
2: Okay, are they gonna
4: Unfortunately,
2: sing?
4: I can't fast forward this because it's
5: This feels like a really good day, just personally.
4: Come on.
5: You feel like
4: such a tease.
5: Like playing a song. You girls set up to do it.
2: Oh,
4: all
2: right. Cute.
4: By the way, Randy got brought out on a floating piano stage.

0: friend in me.
1: Nice. Imagine if Randy Newman just messed up.
2: What do you, like, he played something else?
1: Yes.
2: That was cute. I'm sorry that we took you on such a journey to get there, but
1: we're early. It's fine.
2: It's cool. 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

0: 92 Pro FM mornings. We were just talking about Taylor and that song. Coming up, by the way, it's birthday boy, Bill Burr. Today's his birthday, and we're celebrating by hooking you up with a pair of tickets to see him live, Centerville Bank Stadium at Pawtucket this Friday. So you might be able to win those tickets after 7 with Screen Test. A little while ago, we were talking about this mom in Kansas City who feels like she discovered something that I think Southern New Englanders have been doing now for decades, which is a backwards beach day. It's exactly as you might picture it. You go to the beach after 3. She goes at 4. And with young kids, she said they were always cranky, having to deal with lunch and naps. She said most of the time going at a regular time during a beach day was a disaster. But now it's relaxing. Everyone's refreshed. And then you go to the beach.
1: I still take issue with somebody from Kansas City saying they have any idea what a beach day is.
0: What beach are they going? Well, she said this was going vacation. Yeah. So I'm wondering, what?
1: It's not a beach day if you're on vacation because you're already at the beach.
2: You know, as somebody who grew up inland Pennsylvania and went to Jersey Shore for the beach, I might agree that it's a little different because you, first of all, you're right there.
0: Yeah.
2: Because you're on vacation. So, of course, you're going to stay really close. But for us, I agree with her concept. I was introduced to it when the kids were like 3 and 5. And I went, this is a life-changing way to do the beach. And it's free. Well, around here.
0: Yes.
2: Because you go after parking's closed.
0: That's a good point.
2: And then you get a spot right up front.
0: There's just something about a beach day that I love. Like a full beach day. I actually don't mind. I know that there is a lot of the schlepping of things back and forth, the setup of things. But once I'm sitting down, I'm just happy to be at the beach. I think what I will do is adopt the whole backwards beach day a little bit more this year because I didn't really do it at all last summer. Becky in Warwick, as a freckled-faced person who turns into a tomato very easily on a beach day, I started doing this a few years ago, and it is amazing.
2: Very enjoyable. Brittany from Warwick did a backwards beach day as a date once, and it was very enjoyable.
0: I think that that's a good idea for a date night.
2: Got a little cake by the ocean.
1: Take a long walk on the beach.
2: Yes.
1: A long sunset walk on
2: the
1: beach.
2: So romantic.
0: Cake by the ocean. Nelson pointed out what you pointed out. Free to get in. Carlos loves having dinner at the beach. Less crowds. And Brad goes to the beach at 4 as well as pools, ponds, and lakes during the day. So
1: Where doesn't Brad go?
2: Brad goes everywhere.
0: Brad is really just enjoying all of our bodies of water throughout the state, I guess.
1: And more. Uh-huh. He's like Johnny Cash. He's been everywhere.
0: Yes, he has. Backwards beach days, 224-1234. Also, the other day, I said to one of the school mom friends, I said, oh, I got to get my North Kingstown beach pass because that's a big beach for when you have little kids. And I said, I'll just mail it in. And she goes, you can't drive the 15 minutes to go to North Kingstown Town Hall.
2: Right.
0: And I said to myself, oh, yeah, I guess I should. I guess I can drive there. Just seemed easier to mail.
2: How long does it take? Just do it on a beach day.
0: Yeah, I guess I could do that, too.
2: Look at that.
0: Good tips. Good tips.
1: Follow Kim for more tips taken to the beach tips.
0: Yes. Yep. 224-1234. Backwards beach days. Are you here for them?
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7: 195 eastbound, starting to see a little more volume now between Gaino Street and the Washington Bridge. Westbound, busy but moving past Broadway. 95 still looking pretty good. Definitely busier, but no delays yet getting in and out of Providence. 610 inbound, a heavy ride between the Atwells Overpass and the 95 ramps. I'm Robin Murphy with your Right Now Traffic.
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1: People can change. Good morning. That's from Ames Graham Platner, the winner of the Democratic Senate primary after weeks of reports of bad personal behavior. Still County, California. Meantime, Republican Steve Hilton is pulled through. He'll face Xavier Becerra in the race for governor. Also, we're going to hear from the governor here, Dan McKee, an update on the Washington Bridge construction. The state says the replacement is on track for completion in 2028. In sports, former Hebrew and Brandon Bussey backstops the Canes. A 5-3 Game 4 win of the Stanley Cup Finals in Vegas tonight. Speaking of Game 4, the NBA Final resumes in New York. The Knicks still holding that 2.
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7: 95 southbound, we've got some pretty heavy volume, pockets of slow traffic between the Pawtucket S curves and downtown Providence. Not a major delay, though. 95 northbound is busy but moving in and out of the capital city. 195 eastbound, sluggish from the highway to the Washington Bridge. Westbound, things are starting to slow down, too, between the Pawtucket Avenue on-ramp and the Washington Bridge work zone. On the 610 inbound, things are running mostly under the speed limit from before the Atwells overpass, heading for...
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15: I'm 12 News meteorologist TJ Del Santo. We'll have a blend of clouds and sunshine for today. The humidity will be going up. High temperatures around 82 degrees. Shower this evening and overnight with some areas of fog developing. Overnight lows down to 64. Fog and clouds tomorrow to sunshine. Hot, very humid. High around 91.
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0: 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Happy hump day. Before we get into screen test, we are going to be hooking you up with tickets to see Bill Burr. He is celebrating a birthday today.
1: Happy birthday.
0: He's originally born and raised in Canton, Massachusetts.
2: A couple of things have been going on there recently.
1: Right.
0: Well, you know, known for many things, also the birthplace and hometown of Bill Burr. How old do you think Bill Burr is turning today?
1: I'm going to go with 61.
0: Lower.
2: 61?
0: Lower.
1: No, he looks old to me. 53.
0: Higher.
1: 57.
0: Hold on one second. I want to check my math. Today he turns 58.
1: Wow.
0: You're right on it. Technically, depending on what time he was born, he's 57 at the moment. And
1: that's
0: then
1: right.
0: He'll be turning 58
1: so
0: today.
1: We're the same age.
0: Mm-hmm. Oh, happy boy. Birthday to you.
1: Somebody's probably going, here, Kim, you look
0: Bill
1: old.
0: Bill Burr, stop it. Get out of here.
1: One of our listeners, Brenda DeBarro, she texts us all the time. She has a birthday today, too.
0: What?
1: Happy birthday, Brenda.
0: Happy June 10th birthdays to everybody celebrating. It's time to celebrate with Screen Test. And I think you already know what you're going to win, but what is that theme? It could be news to Jay right after this.
2: Probably.
3: For Screen Test. It's time to play Screen Test.
0: As I said, you're playing for a pair of tickets. Bill Burr will still be celebrating his birthday when he comes back to Southern New England, Centerville Bank Stadium in Pawtucket this Friday, June 12th. I have never been there. I will be going to the show, and I'm excited to see the stadium.
2: Not even for soccer?
0: I've never been for soccer.
1: Not even.
0: I haven't been able to make it over there.
1: Yes, yeah, same.
0: To RI.
1: We've been even offered like free tickets through different things. And I can't, every time it's a time
0: there's
1: I can't go.
0: There's always something going on that night.
1: Yeah.
0: So I'm not able to. But Friday, I will be there. And you could be there too.
2: Oh, I will be there too, actually.
0: You're going to see Bill Burr?
2: Yeah. I just asked down the hall about it yesterday.
0: You did?
2: I totally forgot that I did that.
0: You forgetting something that happened? Yesterday? Not you. The theme this week is all about famous laughs.
4: That's what's so funny. I switched glasses when your back was turned. Ha ha, you fool.
0: Yep.
4: You fell victim to one of the classic blunders. The most famous is never get involved in a land war in Asia. But only slightly less well known is this. Never go in against a Sicilian when death is on the line.
0: A classic movie. Mm-hmm. People quote it all the time. 224-1234. What movie is that famous laugh from?
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7: 95 southbound running mostly under the speed limit from the Pawtucket S curve all the way into downtown Providence. Both sides of 95, watch for brake lights as you make your way onto 195 east. Eastbound slow from 95 to the Washington Bridge. Westbound, the brake lights start just before the East Shore Expressway overpass heading out past Broadway. 610 inbound under the speed limit before the Atwells overpass heading towards
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16: A better life with Dr. Sanjay Gupta.
17: 20 years ago, the average attention span was about 2.5 minutes. Today, it's just 47 seconds. Pretty disconcerting. That's according to new research out of UC Irvine. But really, this isn't our fault, at least not entirely. We can blame technology and the world around us. Attention, it turns out, is not an unlimited resource. You only have so much of it to give. Start paying more attention to what times of the day you seem to be at your mental peak. try to knock out the more complicated stuff during that time. It's also important to take breaks every so often so you can more easily lock in when you're trying to concentrate. One expert said, even trying to visualize where you want to end your day with everything all wrapped up or with tons left to do, that can act as a real motivator. I'm Dr. Sanjay Gupta, helping you live a better life.
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0: back. Yes, we are on 92 Pro FM Mornings. You're playing for Bill Burr tickets for this Friday show at Centerville Bank Stadium. The theme this week is all about famous laughs.
2: Oh, and here's the clip.
20: That's what's so funny. I switched glasses when your back was turned. Ha ha, you fool. You fell victim to one of the classic blunders. The most famous is never get involved in a land war in Asia, but only slightly less well known is this. Never go in against a Sicilian when death is on the line.
2: Is Wallace Shawn still with us?
0: He should be, and his name is always really screws me up because I always feel like it should be the other way around.
2: Shawn Wallace?
0: Mm-hmm.
1: Yeah.
2: Let's head to Johnston, Rhode Island. That's where Mike lives. Good morning, Mike.
0: I'm Mike in Johnston. Get out.
21: Hi, good morning.
0: The only
2: Mike in Johnston.
1: That matters to us right now.
0: Yeah. What are you up to today?
21: Just working, picking up my boy to bring him to work and stuff.
1: Well, oh, your friend. I was like, wait, your son picking up your boy?
0: Mike, what is our screen test clip? What movie is that?
21: It's The Princess Bride.
2: The Princess Bride is the right answer. Nice job. And for knowing it, you've won a fabulous prize.
0: You must be a fan of Bill Burr. Well, you're going to go see him live at Centerville Bank Stadium this Friday. Congrats.
2: You and your boys.
1: Bring your boys.
21: Oh, awesome. I probably will, yeah.
2: Hang on 1 second, Mike, so that Jim can ask you more questions about your boys.
21: Cool. Thank you.
0: Thank you. By the way, back to Wallace Shawn for a second. For those who don't know who we're talking about, it was the character that we just played in that clip. Wallace Shawn is still very much with us.
2: He's 82.
0: Yes.
1: Wow.
0: He's 82 and he's 5'2".
2: Well, I know that he's very tiny.
0: He's a tiny man.
2: Yeah.
0: I personally, you know, I love him in Clueless.
2: You know, I feel like it's people are like dogs sometimes. You know, the smaller dogs live longer than the larger dogs. That's why Wallace Shawn is still with us at 82.
1: Okay. That's a theory.
0: I don't know if that principle can apply across the board, but you know what? We'll go with it for now. Right now, we're going to go head on into the Pink Pony Club. This is Chapel Roan. Happy Hump Day. It's 92 Pro FM Mornings.

0: 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So there's a little bit of a debate going on. Can you believe it? A debate going on social media.
1: I thought you were about to bust out in a little wannabe. So
2: you kind of sounded like Jiminy Glick.
0: Oh.
2: There's a little debate going on.
0: You hear Jiminy Glick.
1: I hear Spice Girls.
0: I would probably side more with Spice Girls than Jiminy Glick, but that's all right. So there's a viral video online that shows a mom defending her 7-year-old daughter. It's not me. After the child.
2: You have a daughter?
0: I have two. Can you believe it? All right. The child gave the finger to an elderly man at a grocery store.
1: Oh, my.
0: The girl gave him the finger because he was moving too slow.
2: A 7-year-old?
0: Was in her way.
1: Oh, boy.
0: The mom confronts the man, and he admits he called her rude, and he also admits he's old and kind of slow. The mom says the girl can't be rude because she's, quote, only 7. The man disagrees and says, I'm an elder, and she needs to show me a little respect. Some commenters online are saying that the guy shouldn't call her rude regardless of what she did because she's a child and it's up to her mom to deal with behavior. Others say the guy acted appropriately, especially since mom shows no intention of holding the girl accountable. And it's also, I guess, worth pointing out that the 7-year-old didn't just put the Rhode Island salute up, but she said she did it because the man was being, quote, a slow A double snakes.
1: Wow.
2: A 7-year-old.
0: Yes. So.
2: I wouldn't.
1: It's no wonder after hearing what the mom said that we've got a 7-year-old who's like this.
2: Yeah, I don't trust that mom to parent that child whatsoever.
0: Well, 224-1234. Who's in the right here? Who's in the wrong?
1: So we're not hearing how the man called the little girl.

0: they give the right finger? Because isn't it funny when little kids are like, and it's like their ring finger?
1: No, not only do they give the right finger, but the aggression in the facial expression and the gesture are spot on. So they're getting it from, you know, somewhere.
0: Yeah.
1: But like, yeah, it's absolutely rude.
0: 224-1234. So real quick, if you missed it, little girl, 7 years old, says this old man's going too slow. She gives him the finger. He calls her rude. Mom defends daughter.
1: Mom also needs to teach patience. Because, yes, sometimes people are slow in front of you.
0: Yeah.
1: You don't give him the finger. He's an old man.
0: Leave the kid home next time and just do Instacart.
2: This kid is going to be the worst driver ever, by the way.
1: Yes, road rager.
0: Kim in Swansea. Sounds like the 7-year-old learned how to be rude from the top down.
1: Yep.
0: Mom is in the wrong. This is Sarah in Barrington. Kid obviously learned from mom to act like that. Poor guy. Again, I don't know if we necessarily want to say learned from mom with the finger, because again, I don't know if that's where she learned it from,
1: but
0: at the same time, and I know that a parent wants to defend their kid immediately. I would not defend in this case.
1: No.
0: I would apologize and say, I'm so sorry.
1: And then my child would be consequenced.
0: Yeah.
1: Here's why I think probably learned it from mom, because just think about what Jay said about the driving. Maybe mom does that in the car. Oh, you're slowing.
0: Uh-huh.
1: But also because the mom is defending, like, okay, so now we know where it's coming
0: from. Defending behavior.
1: Because if it wasn't coming from people in that child's life, the mom would be like, where did you learn that?
0: Are we going to the phones at 224-1234?
1: Let's try it.
2: If you'd like to, give me a number.
0: Let's go with
1: one. Let's get jump right into it.
2: All right. I don't know what Mike has to say.
0: Mike, what's going on?
2: What's up, Mike?
3: Hello?
0: Hey.
3: Hi. So, mom's excuse for the daughter's behavior is her age, yet mom is upset with the man because of his age. Mom is practicing a double standard. Mom is wrong completely.
2: Mike, are you an attorney?
3: No, I'm a Spanish teacher.
2: Oh, well, you have pretty good logic.
1: I was just going to say, and so succinct. Muy bueno.
0: Now say it all in Spanish.
3: Okay, so la madre dice que la problema es el edad.
0: Mm-hmm. Adios.
3: Mike, adios.
2: Mis avios de pesca en el casino, okay?
1: Yeah, okay.
3: Okay.
2: Okay, bye.
0: Thanks.
1: I heard fish I said, in a casino.
2: My fishing gear is in the kitchen.
1: Ah.
2: Mis avios de pesca en la casino.
0: Emily in Warwick, kids need boundaries regardless how old they are. Nadia said, tell Jay that our daughter is an angel.
2: She would never do something like that.
1: Sarah says, my 7-year-old knows from other kids too, but also knows it's not acceptable from me.
0: Yes.
1: Yes.
2: And
1: yes.
2: will never do it when I'm not looking.
1: Oh, my kids would totally do it, but they would never do it like in that situation.
0: Chris
1: and not in front of me either.
0: Chris in East Providence. I have an 8-year-old and would defend her to the death if she wasn't wrong. But in this situation, I would not only be embarrassed because it's a reflection on me as a parent, but I would also apologize for the child's behavior. And then they'd have to deal with me when we got home. Yes. Chris in East Providence. Thank you for that.
1: Wait a minute. Lena is saying we should see her TikTok. She's 7. Looks like she's 14. She steals a credit card and buys items. She's disrespectful to the parents.
0: Okay, this is giving this is one of those scared straight program on Maury.
1: This is one of those where, is this a fake situation the parents are posting for money?
0: Who knows?
4: Catch me outside.
0: I was just
4: going to
0: say, is the ghost of Bad Baby, is she in the room with us?
1: Oh, no. Amy is a second grade teacher. You'd be surprised how common this is. God forbid I bring it to the parents' attention. Somehow, it's my fault.
2: That's what I wanted to hear from, was like a teacher or like a babysitter or something where you have to deal with parents that would say, my child would never do something like that.
0: The teachers could sit down and tell you, I'm sure, horror stories of what they deal with.
2: Horror.
0: Especially now, horror stories, more so now than ever before.
1: I love watching teachers and principals on TikTok, and they do the scenarios where, like, a parent said to me, blah, blah, blah, blah, blah. Darren says, that kid is a future member of a teen takeover.

0: teen takeover. All right, 224-1234. A 7-year-old gave the finger to an old man at a grocery store because he was moving too slow. The man called her rude. Mom defends 7-year-old. 224-1234. What are your thoughts? We got Becca's World next.
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4: 195 westbound, slow moving before the East Shore Expressway overpass, getting out past Broadway. Eastbound, you're under the speed limit too, over the highway and out past Gaino Street. 95 southbound, heavy volume, couple of slowdowns from the Pawtucket House curves into downtown Providence. Northbound gets a little busy around the Thurber's Avenue curve as you head up into the city. 610 inbound, under the speed limit, starting right around the Toby Street overpass, heading out past Dean Street. I'm Robin Murphy with your right now traffic.
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1: A better life with Dr. Sanjay Gupta.
2: We all know how important it is to stay active as we age, especially as we get older. But I've come to realize that for as good as people are about getting their cardio in, a lot of older folks really don't seem to be doing the recommended amount of strength training or even understand why it's so important. It helps you stay functional and therefore independent for as long as possible. Certified strength and conditioning specialist Dana Santis says a great place to start is not with dumbbells or barbells, but with your body weight, which allows you to build strength while also learning how your body moves and where your limitations exist. It also reduces the risk of overwhelming your connective tissue, which adapts more slowly than muscles as we get older. Once you're comfortable, you can dial up that intensity, but do it slowly, do it carefully. I'm Dr. Sanjay Gupta, helping you live a better life.
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11: I'm Club News meteorologist TJ Del Santo. We'll have a blend of clouds and sunshine for today. The humidity will be going up. High temperatures around 82 degrees. Shower this evening and overnight with some areas of fog developing. Overnight lows down to 64. Fog and clouds tomorrow to sunshine. Hot, very humid. High around 91.

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2: Let's talk about Taylor attending the Toy Story 5 premiere last night. Fun fact, not only did she perform her new song, I Knew It, I Knew You, with Randy Newman, but she also performed You've Got a Friend in Me, and she brought her VHS copy of the original movie for the cast to sign. Taylor Swift, a fangirl nerd, just like the rest of us.
3: Yeah.
2: And Taylor and Travis's wedding is reportedly less than a month away, although it was at one point reported for this Saturday.
4: Allegedly.
2: The latest rumor is, and we've talked about this, Madison Square Garden with around 1,100 to 1,200 guests. I still think that that's all silly.
3: Yes, agree.
5: Hooey, I believe hooey. Is what they call it.
2: Taylor is expected... Is it hooey or phooey?
3: Hooey.
2: Okay. Taylor is
3: expected... It's Hong Kong phooey.
2: Taylor is expected to have a few bridesmaids by her side. It's not clear how many, but sources say she'll have at least two, who are Gigi Hadid and Selena Gomez.
6: You sure about that?
2: They were allegedly asked at the end of last year.
4: Allegedly.
2: Let's head here at home. The movie Rubber Hut, you know, I've been talking about it a lot in Becca's world.
5: Yeah,
2: not
5: you
2: only
5: love this.
2: Is it Grace Van Patten, but it's Emmy Rossum, it's Michael Imperioli, Ariana Greenblatt. I know some of these names might not sound so familiar, but once you Google them, you're going to say, hey, I know that person from that thing. Rosemary DeWitt is in it as well. So it really is quite the cast. Filming in and around the Ocean State, not just in Warwick anymore, but they're filming at different locations. So make sure you're looking out for that. Also, in Rhode Island, Becca's World News, tonight is the series premiere of Outlast the Jungle on Netflix. 16 strangers compete in a survivor-style competition in the jungles of Panama.
3: Huh.
2: But you have to make friends and finish as a team in order to split the $1 million.
3: So it's like Traitors and Survivor
2: combined,
3: in the jungle.
2: Having
3: yes.
2: a baby. Now, here's the local connection.
3: They had Tarzan.
4: Pepe.
2: One of the contestants, Braxton Fish, is
3: Braxton.
2: From Rhode Island.
3: Wait a minute. Fish?
2: Yes.
3: That sounds familiar.
2: It does. It's because, and I have to double check on, I believe his dad, not his uncle, his dad used to work here with
3: right.
2: us.
5: Right. I believe so, too.
3: I think so as well.
2: In sales.
3: I'm going to check it right now.
2: He was, and if he's anything like this family member, he will be an extremely memorable person and leave quite the mark.
3: He will be a character for sure.
2: So look out for Braxton Fish. He's 25. He's a server and outdoor adventure vlogger is what the description says.
5: So he's a server?
2: Next to... And an outdoor adventure vlogger, respectfully.
5: All right. We'll see the tax returns on those.
2: Anyway, check out Outlast, which premieres tonight on Netflix. It'll fill in maybe your Wednesday night void.
3: Yes.
2: Because you typically...
5: Your survivor hole.
2: That's what I'm saying. Yeah, that too.
3: It's a big hole.
2: And also, it's the series premiere of Every Year After. It's a romantic drama that flashes back and forth between the present and a series of teenage summers over a decade ago. Prime leans so hard into book to TV.
3: Yes.
2: Teenage summer romances. It's so funny.
5: Was Kissing Booth on Prime?
2: Kissing Booth was on Netflix.
5: Oh.
2: But Summer I Turned Pretty was on Prime.
5: What about Kissing Booth 2?
2: Netflix.
3: Now, so
5: three.
3: Do we know how romantic this gets?
2: Oh, like how sexy it gets?
3: Right, because I was like, oh, I'll watch Off Campus with Ariana. And then I looked into it. I was like, no, I will not.
2: You know what? Judging by the trailer, like 5 seconds in, a dude is shirtless. So I'm going to say no.
3: So probably it goes beyond that.
2: It does. There's touching. For more on Breakfast World.
3: She can watch that in secret.
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13: Breast cancer is the most common cancer among women in the world. And according to a new study out of the University of Washington School of Medicine, an estimated 3.5 million cases a year are expected by 2050. Now, the good news is we've gotten so much better at screening, earlier detection, and cutting-edge treatments in many countries, including here in the United States. 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
1: Very confused listener just called us.
0: Yeah, you know what? Nothing like a little early bee busting moment, right? Coming up.
1: Bee busting indeed.
0: We want to send you to see Doja Cat live in any city of your choice. So if you love Doja Cat, then listen for the national keyword. Oh, I can't wait until Jay hears the national keyword today.
1: Oh, I sure hope that it only has one meaning.
0: You're going to find out after 8. Right now, in case you missed it, we've been talking about this incident that happened involving a 7-year-old girl and an old man at the grocery store. And you're probably thinking, where are you going with this? Well, a viral video online shows a mom defending her 7-year-old daughter after the kid flipped off an elderly man at a grocery store. Apparently, the 7-year-old gave him the old Rhode Island salute because he was moving too slow and was in her way.
1: Damn!
0: Mom confronts the man, and he admits he called her rude, but also admits, you know what, I am kind of old and kind of slow. Mom says the girl can't be rude because she's only 7. The man disagrees and says, I'm an elder, and she needs to show me a little respect.
1: I'm just glad this didn't happen to me, because I would not be here this morning. I would be incarcerated.
2: Meaning if you were the old man?
1: Yes.
2: Okay. All I'm saying is, I don't teach my kids they have to respect people because they're older.
0: Yeah.
2: They have to show respect because it's respectful.
0: Yeah.
2: But I'm also not that mom who's like, oh, never my kid.
0: No.
2: I'd be like, what do you do now?
0: And a lot of you are saying make this into a teachable moment, which I completely agree with.
2: Absolutely.
0: It's worth taking the time to say you don't stick your finger up, especially that one, at strangers.
2: Yeah, that's your dirty finger.
1: Yeah, but what if that's the family values that they hold dear?
0: That's them then, I guess. Yeah,
2: I guess. Tiffany from Cranston, my 6-year-old would never. My 5-year-old would, and admit it, and then say, well, they deserved it, and then I'd have to have a talk with her.
0: Classic second child right
2: there.
0: Yeah,
2: classic. Amy from Central Falls says, as a teacher, the supportive parents are a dime a dozen. It goes beyond horror stories. They are diabolical. Because we were talking about how, ask a teacher, the stuff happens a lot, and then the parents go, not my child, or it's your fault.
0: You wonder if those parents know that they're those parents.
1: No, I think they're completely unaware. And on top of it, they probably talk down on that kind of parenting as if they don't do it themselves.
0: And the teachers and school administration, especially now, are probably too scared to say, I think that...
2: There's so many rules.
0: I know.
2: So even if they say it, they don't get backed up.
1: I had a couple of friends growing up whose parents were the never my child kind of person. And like, I would get in trouble. We would be doing the exact same thing together. I would get in trouble and their parents wouldn't punish them because there was an excuse for it.
2: Mm. Always. Always. Always. And then your parents, you would complain to your parents about it. And if your parents were anything like my parents, I am not their mother. Well, I'm your mother.
1: One time my parents went to this.
0: Is Tony Berger in the room with us?
1: Went to my friend's parents and they were like, hey, like, you need to punish your kid because what he did was against the law.
0: I want to know what he did.
2: I want to know because then we know you did it too.
1: I'll tell you off the air. and they were like, no, he wouldn't do that. There's no way.
2: Wow.
1: You're lying.
0: It's like, and they're like, delusional.
1: They're like, we don't have photographic evidence, but we saw it with our own eyes. Why would we lie?
2: Why? Yeah, right? I will say there have been times I've gotten a call from school about an issue like one of my kids have. Now, sometimes there was one issue with my son, and I went, listen, there must be an explanation. This is just not who he is. But I will say most of the time I'll go like, oh, what do you do? Okay. Do we feel a consequence or just a talk? And the teachers will literally, I'll hear them on the phone go, it's because they're so surprised.
0: Well, they're probably so somebody used is working to being with them. Yelled at that yes. they are don't know how to react when somebody asks for their advice on something.
2: Right?
0: And I love Megan.
2: Megan from Johnston is a riot.
0: Old man's in the right. If you aren't willing to admit your child is a bleep bleep, bleep. Then you are, in fact, the bleep, bleep bleep mom of 2 normal jerk kids.
2: Yep.
0: 224-1234. We'd love your thought on this. Plus, we got Small Wednesday coming up.
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4: 195 westbound, a stop-and-go ride, bumper-to-bumper from Exit 1 in Seekonk all the way out past Broadway. Eastbound is slow right from 95 to the Washington Bridge work zone. 95 northbound, heavy volume, couple of slowdowns after 37 heading up into the city. Southbound is mostly under the speed limit from the Pawtucket S-curves into downtown. Both sides backed up on the ramp to 195 east, and southbound is also a heavy ride after 113 heading towards Route 4. 295 not looking too bad. Some busy spots, but no major hang-ups. 37 to 146.
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1: They're shooting again in the Middle East. Good morning. Iran firing missiles at Bahrain, Kuwait, and Jordan after what the U.S. called retaliatory self-defense strikes. This all follows the downing of an Apache helicopter near the Strait of Hormuz. In Maine, Graham Plattner telling supporters the people can change. He's taken 70% of the Democratic vote there despite weeks of reports of boorish personal behavior. The eye-popping $15 billion state budget is headed to the governor's desk this morning, approved by the state Senate last night, 32-6. In sports, the Red Sox have their worst record since the pandemic, a 4-3 loss to the Rays at the Trop. Yankees, meantime, make it two straight wins over the Guardians, 3-2 last night at Cleveland. I'm Bill Haberman.
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2: 95 southbound, a slow ride from the Pawtucket S curve all the way into downtown Providence. It's heavy too after 113 heading towards Route 4. 95 northbound, heavy volume starts just past the Jefferson Boulevard on ramp. It is slow around the Thurber's Avenue curve. Both sides backed up on the ramp to 195 east. Eastbound slow from 95 to the Washington Bridge. 195 westbound stop and go from exit 1 in Seekonk all the way through East Providence. 295 southbound, some pretty heavy volume after the Plainfield Pike heading down towards 30.
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9: I'm 12 News meteorologist TJ Del Santo. We'll have a blend of clouds and sunshine for today. The humidity will be going up. High temperatures around 82 degrees. Shower this evening and overnight with some areas of fog developing. Overnight lows down to 64. Fog and clouds tomorrow to sunshine. Hot, very humid. High around 91.
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1: 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Right now, we want to send you to see Doja Cat and her Tour Ma Vie nationwide. 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
2: Streets.
1: Yep. Just streets.
2: That's a pretty simple word.
1: Yes, streets. Text that to 95819 for your chance to see Doja Cat.
2: Like the street of Hormuz?
1: No, that's the straight.
2: Oh.
1: This is streets, as in a song from Doja Cat's Hot Pink album that came out in 2019. So text streets to 95819. It is time for small wins. 224-1234.
3: I bet a lot of people out there, small win is that their 7-year-old didn't flip off an old man in a grocery store.
1: Mark safe
3: from that.
4: Well, during the last little musical segment here, Kim, Becca and I were just discussing in the studio that I feel that a win can't be a lack of something happening. Because Becca gave me a couple suggestions. And I was like, yeah, just because I didn't fall and bust my ass skateboarding doesn't mean it was a win.
1: That was what my suggestion for his small win was. I think that it should be allowed.
3: For you.
2: For me.
3: For me, it's not. But for you, you bust your butt all the time.
1: That's what I'm saying. So I think if something in your life is consistent enough and you don't love it and then you don't do it, I think that's a win.
2: Okay.
1: We have to embrace the wins. That's what small wins is all about. My small win is yesterday, it took a long time, but I finally transferred all the winter clothes out of my closet and out of my drawers. Now, I didn't have the big enough tub to do it because I have to go out and get another
3: big enough tub.
1: Yep. So I had to put them in trash bags for now, but I made sure to not make the mistake I used to, which is mislabel and bring a bag to Savers that I didn't mean to bring. So I put them in my trunk. They'll probably be there for 6 months, but everything else I've transferred summer up, winter down. And so my wardrobe has been completely flipped around for the season.
3: I'm impressed by that. I'm waiting for a rainy day. I keep checking the forecast. All right, can I do it this day?
1: I couldn't wait any longer.
3: Yeah.
1: Because I was running out of room. I don't have a huge closet. I don't have huge drawers. And the storage space is kind of lacking. So I did need to switch some things around.
3: You needed to switch.
1: And that was my small win.
3: All right, you guys know how much I love my New York Times puzzles. So I had a twofer the other day on the one puzzle, which is crossplay, which is basically Scrabble. I got a 108-point word on that same day. I played this thing called Connections, and it's where it's a grid of 12 words, and you have to group them by fours into like this category that you're like, you don't know what the categories are. I got a 5 out of 5 difficulty. I got them all right with no mistakes. Yeah, that's me.
1: Congratulations.
3: Same day.
1: Congratulations.
3: 5 out of 5 difficulty. I had no mistakes and 108-point word on the other game. I'm awesome.
1: Who else can say that? Mic drop.
3: Probably like 20% of the people.
1: Give yourself more credit.
4: Earlier this week, I was walking into a store and I opened my car door, and right outside where I had parked my truck, there was a storm drain grate. And as I got out of my car, my phone dropped and it was headed towards the storm grate. And I hacky sack kicked it with my foot and it went just to the side of the storm drain and didn't fall down.
3: Dude.
1: Oh my God. That is such a... like an irrational fear, I think, for so many people, that you drop something that is so meaningful, like a phone, and it goes down the drain.
4: And it was like a big grate, too. It wasn't like it maybe might have gone down. If it had hit the ground, it was going down there.
3: It was going in.
1: I'm so happy. See, so this did work where it...
4: Where something didn't happen.
1: Yeah.
4: But the real win...
3: Pennywise have come up with a little red balloon.
1: You'll float, too.
4: The real win is that when I dropped it, I was able to kick it with my foot out of the way.
3: Yeah.
1: Yes.
3: That's pretty good.
1: It was from years of hacky sack.
4: Years and years. The kids these days have no idea how to hacky sack. Please, get out of here.
1: You should do a hacky sack clinic.
4: A tutorial?
1: Yeah.
3: Try it Tuesday.
1: Those are, yes, we should do hacky sack. Try it Tuesday. Those are our small wins. 224-1234. We are looking for those little things that make a big difference in your day, and we want to hear from you now. 92.
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0: 195 westbound, stop and go past exit 1 in Seekonk all the way through East Providence. Westbound on the Iowa, looks like a fender bender off to the right. Just use caution there. Not a problem getting by. Eastbound slow from 95 to the Washington Bridge. 95 southbound, mostly under the speed limit, getting out of the Pawtucket S curves into downtown. Northbound is mostly under the speed limit, too, just after the Jefferson Boulevard on-ramp heading up into the city. Both sides backed up on the ramps to 195 east. Stop and go on the 610 inbound start to finish. 146 southbound is backed up past Mineral Springs.
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15: We've talked a lot about measles over the past year, but mumps has largely flown under the radar, even though it's been making a bit of a comeback as well. That's because fewer people are getting the MMR vaccine, which stands for measles, mumps, and rubella. The vaccine's been around for decades. It is effective. It is safe. What makes mumps outbreaks difficult to contain is that symptoms usually don't appear for 2 to 3 weeks after someone's been exposed. And that can make it hard to pin down where that exposure took place. And someone who is infected can transmit the virus to someone else before they are symptomatic. If you get sick, which could manifest like a run-of-the-mill respiratory virus or the telltale swelling of your cheeks and jaw, all you can really do at that point is to treat the symptoms and also isolate yourself so you don't infect anyone else. I'm Dr. Sanjay Gupta, helping you live a better life.
16: He's got ties. He's got socks. 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

0: 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Once again, if you want to see Doja Cat in the city of your choice, complete with flights, hotel, and VIP passes to the show, text the national keyword streets, STREETS, streets, to 95819. That is your chance to see Doja Cat in any city of your choice. Right now, it is Small Wednesday. So it's our little wins that make a big difference in our day. Mine was all about changing out my wardrobe. Kim is superstarring it up at her
1: New York Times crossword puzzles and all that.
0: And Jay's phone did not go into a storm drain.
2: Exactly.
0: And you were able to save it. Because imagine the aggravation had it gone the other way.
2: I would have had to go into the business. I would have had to say, do you guys have a crowbar and something that I can reach down there with? It just would have been such a mess.
0: You wouldn't have called it a loss and then just go get a phone?
2: No, I would have gotten a crowbar and taken the grate off and gotten it.
1: Yeah, but wasn't it, like, icky down there?
2: Probably.
1: Ooh.
2: You'd wash it off.
1: I just chalked that up to insurance. Hey, Assurian.
2: Insurance?
1: Yeah.
2: I don't have insurance on my phone.
1: Why not?
0: Why? I think, aren't you?
1: I thought.
0: I have my phone insured.
1: Me too.
0: You don't have insurance?
2: I've never had phone insurance.
0: Really? I thought it was always built in, like a mortgage.
1: No, they ask you if you want it.
0: Oh.
2: Because yeah, I buy my phones outright, so I don't pay a monthly...
1: Yeah, but
2: service
1: then,
2: charge.
1: If something happens to it, you have to then buy it outright, Cinquad. Again.
2: Right.
1: Like when I got it run over by the taxi.
0: Your phone got run over by a taxi?
1: Yeah, I may have been drinking.
0: Oh. Well, at least you didn't get run over.
1: I forgot my phone was in my lap and I got out of the car and it fell. I didn't hear it and then I fell.
0: And then you heard the crunch?
1: The taxi drove away. Oh. I didn't even hear it. I came out the next morning and there it was.
0: I'm pretty sure I have insurance. I'll double check on that. Those were our small. And if you went into the sewer, you would have become a Ninja Turtle.
2: That's true. Or one of those people in New York that keeps popping up out of the manhole covers.
0: That too. 224-1234. Tammy in Cranston. My small win. Someone hit the side of my car, took off in a parking lot. But my small win was that they didn't dent it, just took some paint off.
1: Oh, so she just needs a buff.
2: Buff. I thought you were going to say that they took off in the parking lot and crashed into something else.
1: Oh, God. That would have been a great win.
0: Karma is a cat.
1: Melissa.

0: So you can have, like, you know, if something didn't happen, you can have it be a win.
1: I think so. I think that's part of the rule.
0: Yeah.
1: The rule is there are no rules with small wins.
0: Yeah.
1: Every small win counts. And
0: oh, you loved Andrea from Cranston.
1: Oh, of course. But I want to say this one thing about Lisa.
0: Yeah.
1: I'm sure she was very relieved, but also kind of annoyed because it takes strangers to come into the classroom for you to behave.
0: It's just like kids. They always, they get the, oh, your kid is an angel in school. And I'm like, really?
1: They're the devil at home.
0: Yeah.
1: Andrea and Cranston really speaking in my heart. Small win. Realizing on Sunday I don't have to make school lunches again until September.
0: Darn.
1: And then I was doing my math. So Ariel's going to order lunch Friday and order lunch on the last day of school.
0: Yep.
1: I have to make a lunch for Iris every day because of where she goes. They don't have lunches.
0: Right.
1: So I only have 8 more lunches.
0: Nice.
1: To make until I'm done for the summer.
0: I was excited. Okay. I guess this is small win for me. Number two. I put enough money on my school bucks that Julian made it through the whole year and I didn't have to refill it.
1: Not once?
2: Wow.
0: Dude, because I calculated it out. Because they charge you like a little, like...
1: It's $2
0: fee.
1: The fee is more than the lunch.
0: Yeah.
1: Which is so
0: it annoys me. So I calculated it out at last summer and I was like, all right, I'm going to put this much on
1: I'm so irresponsible with it.
0: Oh, I think I'm rolling over like $2 or something.
1: You ended up with a surplus?
0: Only $2. But
1: yeah,
0: I came really close.
1: Kim, you should feel very proud of yourself.
0: It took me a long time to do that math.
1: Is the app Link, LINQ? Is that what it is? Or it's a different app?
0: No, it's My School Bucks.
1: Oh, okay.
0: That's what we use.
1: Because mine is constantly like, Ariel has a negative balance. And I'm like, uh-oh, gotta add the money, gotta add the $3 surcharge, the junk fee.
0: And that was me all the year before. And I'm like, this is ridiculous.
1: I need to learn from you. 224-1234. What is your small win today? We've got Becca's World plus Becca Burger Battle.
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8: 195 westbound, stop and go, getting over the state line out past Broadway. Fender bender on the highway has been cleared. Eastbound 195 still slow from 95 to the Washington Bridge. 95 southbound under the speed limit for the most part from the Pawtucket S curves into downtown. Northbound, a heavy ride up to 37, heading up into the city. Both sides still have some pretty good backup on the ramps to 195 east. Stop and go 146 southbound past Mineral Spring Ave to 95. 146 northbound, we did have a fender bender before 116. Looks like that has been cleared out of the travel lanes. I'm Robin Murphy with your Right Now Traffic.
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2: Yeah, let's talk about the cast of Rubber Hut. It's the movie that's filming here in Rhode Island.
3: Rhode Island.
2: In addition to Grace Van Patten and Emmy Rossum, the rest of the cast includes Michael Imperioli. You know him from The Sopranos. Rosemary DeWitt. Now, that's somebody you have to Google and say, hey, she's from that thing I used to watch. Ariana Greenblatt on the younger side. She's been in some stuff recently. And it's all directed by Hannah Gray Organishi.
3: Hannah.
2: Now, some other shoots include tomorrow they're filming a parade day. There's no exact location. Ooh. I'm just going to tell you some of the plots here. We got a parade day filming. Monday, there's a pool day filming in Pawtucket.
4: Fun.
2: And then on Tuesday, it's a church filming day in Warwick. So they're making their way out of West Shore Road.
4: Every single one of those things, I'm like, okay, parade, condoms, maybe pride.
2: Yeah.
4: All right, pool, condoms, Turkish bathhouse.
3: What?
2: And church?
4: Church condoms.
3: Don't answer that question.
4: No.
2: We're very excited to have Rubber Hut film here in Rhode Island over the next few weeks.
3: Always making people think good things about Rhode Island.
2: That's what we have to do.
4: This
2: right?
4: is a good thing, though.
2: It's
4: about giving them out and like helping people.
2: Based on a true story in the early 90s.
3: Did she give them out or sell them?
2: By the way, maybe both. Well, maybe a little bit of both there, you know? Well, we have to find out when the movie comes out, whenever that will be.
4: Yeah.
2: Speaking of movies, Taylor Swift, part-time Rhode Island resident, Taylor Swift attended the Toy Story 5 premiere. She brought a VHS copy of the original movie for the cast to sign, which I think is very cute. She also performed You've Got a Friend in Me and her new song, I Knew It, I Knew You, and she performed it with Randy Newman at the end of the movie.
3: You're going to want to remember something that Becca just said. Should we have a bonus in the Becca Burger battle?
4: Should we?
2: Good to know.
4: Her outfit for the performance was different than her red carpet outfit. I liked both of them.
2: I did not notice.
4: She's one of the only people who looks good in yellow. She had the big, like the long yellow glamour dress. And then the other dress was more like kind of toy-esque.
2: You know who else looks good in yellow? And this is very ironic. Blake Lively.
4: Really?
2: I remember, I don't know what, maybe it was a red carpet or a style week or a fashion week, and she wore this butter yellow ensemble, and she looked so stunning
4: and
2: in it.
4: Yellow's tough for people because it can make you look really sallow.
2: Look at you with the fancy word. Jeez. I was going to say washed out. But sallow.
4: That's why I got a 108-point word on the crossword.
2: Yes, you did.
4: On my Scrabble.
2: That was your small win today. And also, shout out to Braxton Fish. He's from Rhode Island, and he's going to be on the show Outlast, The Jungle, which premieres today on Netflix.
4: I'm excited about this.
2: 16 strangers will be dropped into the jungle with nothing but basic supplies, their wits, and each other to battle through the unforgiving conditions.
4: I just thought of a story one time where his dad was one of our coworkers.
2: Yes, Braxton's
4: dad pulled, like, he was a prankster, and he pulled this prank, and I didn't know it was him, and I went right to the boss, and I was like, blah, blah, blah, blah, blah, blah, blah. And then I found out it was him, and then I was like, oh, now
2: did it
4: I feel so bad.
2: Did it have to do with printing out a picture of another coworker, alleging that this coworker might have had something to do with a neighbor of ours here in our building?
4: Possibly.
2: All right. Without giving too much away. His dad was a prankster, though, around here. For more on Becca's World, follow us on Instagram and TikTok at 92ProFM with the Becca Burger Battle Up.
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6: 95 southbound, still pretty slow moving from the Pawtucket S curves into downtown Providence. Both sides of 95, brake lights hopping onto 195 east. Southbound is also heavy after 117, heading towards Route 4. Northbound 95, heavy volume, couple of slowdowns after the Jefferson Boulevard on-ramp heading up into the city. 195 westbound, stop and go, getting over the state line out past Broadway. Eastbound is slow from 95 to the Washington Bridge work zone. I'm Robin Murphy with your Right Now traffic.
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17: If you are struggling with substance abuse, alcohol, pills, whatever it may be, first of all, it's nothing to be ashamed of. We know addiction is a brain disease, and we also know getting into recovery can be tough. Also, in case this helps, I want to tell you about a new study out of Harvard School of Public Health, which found that spiritual belief, the idea of a steady religious practice, had a protective effect from addiction. Experts we talked to told us there were probably a few reasons why this might be the case. Number one, excessive drug and alcohol use would not be the norm in a religious community, and people want to fit in. Two, a belief in a higher power provides people with hope and solace, great foils for addiction. And three, and I think there's some merit to this, regular attendance in a faith community also provides connection. Just like in AA, camaraderie and social support is often what you need. I'm Dr. Sanjay Gupta, helping you live a better life.
18: The better place to buy a Mitsubishi.
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0: 92 Pro FM morning. Zara Larson, Midnight Sun. Happy hump day. And it is going to be quite warm today. Speaking of the sun. And it's also time for the Becca Burger Battle. You're playing for a Jordan's Jungle gift card. They're getting all kinds of goodies lately. Traveling from to all different places, I should say, to bring some product back to Jordan's Jungle in Pawtucket. And also, you're playing for a 4-pack of tickets to the Block Island Ferry. So if you would like to play against me in the Becca Burger Battle, we'd love to hear from you at 224-1234. And we're going to battle next.
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5: 95 northbound heavy after Jefferson Boulevard heading up into the city. Just before Thurber's Avenue, we've got a fender bender off to the right to watch out for. Back up on the ramp to Thurber's Avenue, Allen's Avenue, reports of a crash off the highway there. 95 southbound under the speed limit from the Pawtucket S-curves into downtown Providence. Eastbound 195 starting to improve, still under the speed limit over the highway and out past Gano Street. Westbound remains bumper to bumper after exit 1 in Seekonk right through East Providence. I'm Robin Murphy with your right now traffic.
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15: Let's see who's going to get that Jordan's Jungle gift card and go head-to-head with you first, Becca. It's, what would you rather have, Connections or Wordle?
0: We're going to go with Wordle, please.
16: Wordle. I'm surprised.
15: Wordle.
0: I've only ever played Wordle. I didn't play anything else.
16: I'm going to get you on Connections.
15: Brooke in the beautiful city of Fall River, good morning.
0: Hey, Brooke.
17: Good morning.
0: How's it going today?
17: Not bad. How are you?
0: We're doing great. Have you played the Becca Burger Battle before?
17: No, I don't think so.
16: So you are.
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15: Witness Becca in the isolation chamber by following 92 Pro FM on Instagram, but not you, Brooke. Here's the deal. You'll have 60 seconds to answer 5 pop culture trivia questions. If you don't know the answer to any of them, quickly say pass, because we'll come back if you still have time. And in this game, you need to best Becca. You need to get more questions correct than she does. If you tie or lose, it'll force that bonus and we'll open it up so everyone else has an equal shot as you to win the Block Island Ferry passes. However, just for being selected as Wordle, you've instantly won a $50 gift card to Jordan's Jungle. Congratulations.
17: Oh, awesome. Thank you.
15: Let's put 60 seconds on your clock. Are you ready?
17: I'm ready.
15: All right, here we go, Brooke. Matt Damon is now a terrible rapper named The Nomad. Matt turned down the role of Harvey Dent in The Dark Knight, and so it went to what other actor instead?
17: Oh, pass.
15: In the new Supergirl movie, Supergirl has pierced ears even though her skin is bulletproof. What planet is Supergirl from?
17: Pass.
15: 72% of American fans would bet against the United States soccer team for money. The World Cup consists of 48 national teams in 12 groups of how many teams each?
17: Oh, five?
15: Bad Bunny had a private meeting with Pope Leo in Madrid. What is Bad Bunny's given first name?
17: Oh, God. Pass.
15: Selena Gomez and Benny Blanco did a video with Jennifer Aniston for her hair care line. Rumor has it that Jennifer makes $10 million a year as spokesperson for what skincare brand?
17: Oh, Clinique?
15: Who played Harvey Dent in The Dark Knight?
17: Oh, my son is going to be so mad that I don't know this.
15: All right, we're out of time. Unfortunately, you didn't get any of them right, so it's going to be impossible to best Beckett today, but I'm going to send you over to Jim so he can get your info for the Jordan's Jungle gift card, okay?
17: Thank you. I appreciate it.
15: Feel free to call back and rematch anytime. There goes Brooke. And we're going to invite Becca back into the room and see how she fares in today's Becca Burger Battle. Yep. Welcome back.
0: Hey, I'm back.
15: Let's put 60 seconds on your clock.
16: You should say that.
0: Oh, no.
15: Ready?
0: Yes.
15: Here we go.
0: Okay.
15: Matt Damon is now a terrible rapper named The Nomad. Matt turned down the role of Harvey Dent in The Dark Knight, and so it went to what other actor instead?
0: Oh, my God. What is his name? Harvey Dent. Oh, no. Not Josh Lucas. I see he was in the Paz movie. I gotta skip for now.
15: In the new Supergirl movie, Supergirl has pierced ears even though her skin is bulletproof. What planet is Supergirl from?
0: I have no idea. It's Paz.
15: 72% of American fans would bet against the U.S. national soccer team for money. The World Cup consists of 48 national teams in 12 groups of how many teams each?
0: Say that again?
15: The World Cup consists of 48 national teams in 12 groups of how many teams each?
0: Four?
15: Bad Bunny had a private meeting with Pope Leo in Madrid. What is Bad Bunny's given name?
0: Benito?
15: Selena Gomez and Betty Blanco did a video with Jennifer Aniston for her hair care line. Rumor has it that Jennifer makes $10 million a year as spokesperson for what skincare brand?
0: Aveeno.
15: Okay. You got it?
0: Yes.
15: Just in time.
0: You
15: got three of them right. The three you answered, you got correct.
0: I really...
16: It was a little tough today.
0: Wow.
15: Our contestant on the phone, unfortunately, didn't get any of them, so she's already off the phone with Jim and will be entering the bonus momentarily. She has an equal shot as everybody else listening right now to pick up those Block Island Ferry tickets. Let's review.
0: Okay.
15: The World Cup consists of 48 national teams and 12 groups of how many teams? All you had to do is divide 48 by 12.
0: I literally...
16: Eight?
15: No, it's four.
0: To do the math. I did longhand division.
15: That's 48 so divided funny. By 12 is four. Bad Bunny's... Kim. Bad Bunny's given name is what?
0: Benito.
15: What skincare brand does Jennifer Lopez endorse?
0: Aveeno.
15: Matt Damon turned down the role of Harvey Dent in The Dark Knight, and so it went to...
0: It wasn't Josh Lucas. It was
16: Miles Teller?
0: No, it was... he looks like Josh Lucas, and he's got this, like...
16: Josh Brolin?
0: No, that chin. He was in Paz.
15: Mm-hmm.
0: I can't come up with
15: that. He was in Thank You for Smoking.
0: I know, and he's got a... Aaron Eckhart?
15: Yes, Aaron Eckhart.
16: Okay. Suck Red Blue.
15: I wanted you to get it for yourself. What planet is Supergirl from?
0: Thank you.
15: It's the same one as Superman.
16: Oh, it is?
15: So it would be?
0: Xenon?
15: No. It's a different. Yes, it is. It's Krypton.
16: Wait, they're from Krypton?
15: Yes.
16: I thought Kryptonite was bad for them.
15: Kryptonite is bad for them.
16: Well, that's weird.
15: We must award the final pair of...
16: Stupid, by the way, stupid Dean Cain talking about her pierced ears. Shut up, Dean Cain. She's my House of Dragons girl.
0: Didn't he play Superman?
15: Yes.
0: Oh,
15: and most famous Superman. Well,
0: Dean Cain is the most famous Superman.
16: He's second most famous.
15: Besides Christopher Reeve?
16: Correct.
0: Yeah.
15: I've actually never seen the Christopher Reeve version.
0: That's a classic.
16: It's so good.
15: We must award tickets on the Block Island Ferry. If you'd like to win them, be the 10th texter to correctly answer this question that I alluded to during Becca's World. What did Taylor Swift bring to the red carpet of Toy Story 5 for the cast to sign?
16: Aha!
0: That's cute.
15: Be very specific and text it to 224-1234, the 10th person, and tell us, what did Taylor Swift bring to the red carpet of Toy Story 5 for the cast to sign? We'll instantly win passes aboard the Block Island Ferry.
0: The Aaron Eckhart thing is going to haunt me all day today. Text us 224.
16: At least you didn't get the math wrong.
0: When I ever heard him mention the World Cup, I was ready to jump over and get very upset.
16: Ready to be a 7-year-old girl in a grocery store.
0: I really, really was, because I don't know anything about that particular sport. All right, that Becca Burger Battle bonus and a whole lot more.
15: I haven't heard that in a while. You want to hear that song?
0: Love you.
15: Or do you want to hear this song?
0: And,
15: or do you want to hear that song?
0: No, I already previewed the song, so let's play Dilemma.
15: Ooh.
0: This is, I think, where she's texting.
15: Texting in Excel, yes.
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1: Moments ago, we said to you, what did Taylor Swift bring to the red carpet of Toy Story 5 for the cast to sign? Becca alluded to it in Becca's World just about a half an hour ago. And for the answer, we had, oh, look at this, beautiful Fall River. I believe that's where our contestant was from as well. Hey, Brooke.
2: Hey, good morning.
1: Good morning.
0: Did we talk to you already today?
1: Wait a minute.
2: Yes, you did.
1: When?
3: Were you the contestant?
2: I was.
1: No way.
3: Oh, my gosh.
1: This is the second time it's happened
0: in a month. Nope, I don't want you guys to fight about how many times this has happened before. Just know that it is very rare, and maybe this is the fifth time.
3: Right, but didn't it just happen a couple weeks ago?
0: Yes, and that's what you guys had a little back and forth about.
3: Yeah, the number of total times.
0: Yes.
3: But I think we're in agreement on the last time it happened. I think.
0: I'm not sure, but I just know that.
1: I just want to poke the bear.
0: No, please don't. Brooke.
3: I think it was six times, Jay. What do you think?
2: Yes.
3: I think it was seven.
0: What was the answer to our Becca Burger Battle bonus?
2: It was an original VHS tape of Toy Story.
3: Very nice.
4: Correct.
1: Nice job.
3: She was carrying it like a purse on the red carpet. Like, you know, you carry a clutch purse.
0: Kent Stetson, if you're listening, Kent Stetson needs to make Taylor a Toy Story purse.
3: Absolutely.
0: Feels like it's right up Kent's alley. All right, Brooke, congrats. You just won a 4-pack of passes on the Block Island Ferry.
2: Thank you. That's awesome. Thank you so much.
1: Out of the hundreds of texts that we got with the correct answer, you were texter number 10. We don't even have your number in here, so it's pretty crazy.
0: Yeah. Have you ever won anything from us before?
2: A while ago. It's been a while.
3: What'd you win? Cool. Do you remember?
2: Oh, I think it was when we did the stockings around Christmas time or the boxes.
3: Oh, yeah. I was going to say, the stockings are not us, but the boxes are us.
2: The boxes. Yeah, I think it was the box.
3: Just that little game called 12 Days of Christmas.
0: You know it.
2: I can tell you
1: what the last thing Brooke won was. She won.
0: Oh, I'm so excited.
1: It was stockings.
0: Right? Yeah.
3: Or light rock, or light, the light. Is it light?
0: What station was it?
1: It was first hot.
0: And then.
3: Yeah, well, so, thanks for listening, Brooke.
0: Pour one out. No, at least she kept it into the family.
3: That's right.
2: Brooke, yeah, thank you. I appreciate it.
0: Thank you. We're going to put you on hold, okay?
3: Brooke is a lucky duck.
2: Thank you.
0: She is a lucky duck.
1: Hold on. We have to have Jim ask you never to listen to another station ever again.
3: Yeah, don't do it.
2: Thanks.
1: There she goes.
3: Notice she didn't say okay. She just said thanks.
0: I just want everyone to know. It just so happened that Brooke was the randomly selected winner, even though she had played the Becca Burger Battle. And this does not happen typically.
3: It only has happened 13 times since we started the Becca Burger Battle.
0: Anyway.
3: I'm just kidding. It was like five.
0: Congrats to Brooke. Coming up, we have Wellness Wednesday, plus your chance to win a 1-hour service to Massage Envy. 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

0: 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Hi, Dan.
1: Hi.
2: Hi, Dan. You've been a massage therapist for 19 years and with Massage Envy for a long time as well. So you know what you're doing. Let's get to the question. Are you ready?
1: I am.
2: Felicia from Fall River. How important, really, and that's in all caps, is stretching every day? What are your top tips on fitting in stretching when you have a busy lifestyle? And she's a mom of two who works full-time. She's finding it harder and harder to play with her kids because she's sore. What do you have to say?
1: Well, that's a really great question, Felicia. We hear that kind of thing all the time from our clients. Mobility is your body's ability to move comfortably through space, and that's so important with little kids. Stretching can help you maintain whatever mobility you have, and it can also get you back to feeling like you were before. My biggest tip is to break it up. Don't worry about carving out a single, like, 20-minute block of time. Mm. Find massages that target the areas that you really need focused on, and find moments throughout the day. You can do 5 minutes here, 5 minutes there, or even like when you're going to watch something on TV, you can do a little stretch while you're doing that. You can even do some stretches while you're sitting down.
2: Now, how should we get the stretches so that we're doing them correctly and not hurting ourselves? Is there somewhere online? Does Massage Envy have a list?
1: We do have stretch service providers, so you could come in and get a service with one of them, and they can give you some tips. But for home care, going on YouTube is really a great way to do it. There's all sorts of information available there about stretches and how to do them safely.
2: Dan, thank you so much. Great question from Felicia. I'm sure a lot of us have of a certain age.
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2: It's going to be really fun, and it's summer, so we'll celebrate. I have tagged Mayor De Silva, Mayor Bob, because I want him to join me in the dunk tank. Because if he does it, I don't have to do it.
1: A dunk tank?
2: Oh, there's a dunk tank. I think it's for the kids.
1: Have you ever done a dunk tank before?
2: I have several times.
1: We were just talking about this.
2: It's cold.
1: Regarding field day at my kid's school tomorrow. And it's not quite a dunk tank. It's similar, but nobody goes under. I don't think I've ever done a dunk tank. Oh, I'm too much of a wuss.
2: No, it's fun.
3: It is fun. It is cold. And you want to be one of the first people to do it.
2: And you get to trash talk kids.
3: That too, yeah.
2: I mean, like, it's like, come on.
3: But the more people that get dunked, the dirtier the water gets.
2: Oh, it's so true.
1: No.
2: I always try to go first.
3: Yeah, so there's like grass in it at the end and stuff.
2: Yep.
1: Grass? I think that's probably the least of your worries as to what could be in it.
2: You never know. Kids these days, they're very advanced.
1: So 7 to 9 p.m. there.
2: 7 to 9.
1: That's what, it's at the East Providence Youth Council Street Block Party. There is a dunk tank. And either, imagine two big time celebrities like Kim Zandi and Mayor Bob, and what if people get to choose who they want to dunk?
2: I think they'll choose Mayor Bob. You know what I think?
1: Is he going to wear his fancy suit and his fancy shoes?
3: He can't get his hair wet.
2: He doesn't have to. It's not that big a dunk tank. It's not like we're dunking them in the ocean like the old witch trials. Although.
3: What, they'll float if they're a witch?
2: Yes. No. If they're innocent.
3: They drown.
2: They drown.
3: And if they're a witch, they float.
2: Right. Like, guess she was innocent. No, I think he should do it. And then we'll invite all his Facebook haters to come. Will make them donate
1: to the East Providence
2: Youth Council?
1: Yes. For every negative thing you've said on Townie Truth, you must donate like $10.
2: And the more comments you've made, the more you have to pay.
1: Yes.
2: I think that would be so fun.
1: Let's make it happen.
2: It's for the kids.
1: It is. It's for the kids. So watch your mouth. It's for the kids.
2: All of you have said, why isn't Amanda Silva out there plowing our streets?
3: Because it's June.
2: With his own shovel. Oh, that's right. Why is Amanda Silva at the paving our streets?
3: Because it's 8 p.m.
2: They don't care.
1: No, they don't. They're vicious. They are. Some of these boards, they are vicious. Right now, Tame Impala and Jenny with Dracula on 92 Pro FM Mornings.

0: 92 Pro FM mornings. I have to give a big shout out because we just got a very exciting delivery. Yacht Club Soda. We talked about them. You mentioned them yesterday.
1: Right. Because I said when I try exotic flavors of soda, like cherry, it's always best when it's Yacht Club.
0: Yeah. And so the official soda of Rhode Island, they just dropped off a case. And inside this case, it is Berry Melon Rebellion. This is so exciting. It's Gatsby Point themed.
2: And we talked about this today. They have Liberty Lemonade. It's watermelon lime lemonade for America's 250. I am so in on this.
0: Me too. Now, here's
2: what's And these going are the to- type of bottles I will save and use them in my home decor.
0: This is the challenge. The challenge is I want these for Try It Tuesday.
2: Yes.
0: So we need to hang on to them.
2: How are we going to wait that long?
0: I don't know.
2: I'm
0: going to
2: try them right now.
0: All I want to do is have Kelsey Swanson come over and open one of these with her teeth like she did on Real Housewives of Rhode Island. And I just want to start sipping immediately. But I guess I have to...
1: You have to be patient, Becca.
2: Can we drink them today and just fake it for Try It Tuesday?
0: I've never had this before.
2: This is so surprisingly delicious.
0: Thank you to Yacht Club Soda for the drop-off, and we can't wait to sip next week. Liberty Lemonade.
2: And Berry Melon Rebellion.
0: Love that.
2: And I love the design. It's the Gatsby ship on fire.
0: Yes, it's a classic Rhode Island scene. Big thanks to everybody who participated today. Big thanks.
1: Those of you who didn't participate, we see you and we'll be cold calling you next time.
0: Jim, we appreciate you. We are 92 Pro FM Mornings. 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

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My hair should just come with a frizz warning. It's Barbie Joe. And I am checking in to 92 Pro FM with already some really big hair.

Meow. She's Doja Cat on 92 Pro FM. She's on tour, and we're going to get you there in the city of your choice. 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
1: I am no Swiftie, but you know I'm a Disney girly. So I do love that Taylor Swift has her song with Toy Story 5. You can go and see a musical tribute. It's called Are You Ready For It at Mohegan Sun this weekend, 11:10-ish. 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

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Are you ready for it? 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

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Are you ready for it? Well, are you? Swifties, don't miss this musical tribute over at Mohegan Sun this weekend, right on the Sun Patio. Caller 10, you're in. I need you. 224-1234.

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1: Really? Thank you.
0: Yes. Who is this?
1: This is Kathy.
0: Are you a Swiftie?
1: I'm a little bit.
0: Swifties are yelling at their radio right now because you just picked up a pair of tickets to a musical tribute over at the Sun Patio at Mohegan Sun this Saturday night, which would have been a certain wedding date for a certain someone. It's called Are Ya Ready For It?
1: Yes, I am.
0: Were you hoping for a Rhode Island wedding, or are you more into Let It Be in New York City?
1: I think Rhode Island would be nice.
0: Mm-hmm. I couldn't agree with you more. It's a beautiful state, Tay-Tay. Just saying. Hey, Kathy. Congrats again.
1: Thank you.
0: All right. Stay cool out there today.
1: Oh, it's very, very warm today.
0: Yes. I know. My hair is so frizzy, it gets its own zip code in this weather.
1: It's awful out here today.
0: It's like the state of Rhode Island is on my head, okay?
1: Yes, I know.
0: Tell me the station who's hooking you up.
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She kicked off the Eternal Sunshine Tour as a single lady. It's like that thank you next energy. It's a single girl summer for Ariana Grande on 92 Pro FM.

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Have you heard about the sleepy girl summer trend? I don't know where they come up with this stuff. Instead of a packed schedule, take it easy. 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
2: You're in what I call the high five zone. No, I'm not going to give out any high fives, but I will give out the five best songs that we play on 92 Pro FM. The perfect picks. They're ranked number five to number one. And the countdown, well, it kicks off now. It's Harry Styles, American Girls on Pro FM.

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1: 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I'm very hangry. My tummy is growling. So get your song orders in. That text line, it's open. 224-1234. Song, shout outs, dedications, celebrations. I want you well fed. So let's roll. It's Britney Spears. And well, she's feeling a little edgy on Pro FM.

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6: How often do you stop to wonder whether you should share something that's revealing, maybe even embarrassing, with a partner, a friend, or even your boss? In her new book called Revealing, The Underrated Power of Oversharing, behavioral scientist Leslie John says doing just that can help you deepen relationships that are vital to your life. We need people to trust us in order to get things like love, friendship, and career success. That's what she told us. When you make yourself vulnerable by revealing something sensitive, it does make other people trust you. In turn, when you ask someone to reveal something about themselves, showing that interest will generally lead someone to like you more. Why? Because people like to be asked about themselves, she says. It also signals that they are discriminating and choosy, but in a good way. I'm Dr. Sanjay Gupta, helping you live a better life.
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1: Our 92 Pro FM Queen of Chaos, Kim Zandi, will be out and about tomorrow night over at the East Providence Youth Council Street Block Party. It's over at the Fuller Creative Learning Center from 7 to 9. And I heard she's getting Mayor Bob in that dunk tank.

0: Hey, it's Becca, Kim, and Jay. 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

You're hanging with Barbie Joe on 92 Pro FM. I don't know if I'm ready for it yet, guys, but I think it's time to trade in Breyer University for Barry's Lake. I know, I'm not ready to let go of off-campus yet either, but there is a new series on Prime. It's called Every Year After, and yes,

0: you. So last night I went out on a weeknight. It's Barbie on Pro FM. Closed down Bar Lazio over in Cranston. I don't know who needs to hear this, but they built a full outdoor bar. No more portable bar. That's gone. Full outdoor bar. And let me tell you, it's beautiful.
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Newport is getting a Hailey Bieber glow up. 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

0: I almost called Doja Cat the Cat in the Hat. That is two very, very different people. Doja Cat, my favorite feline. She is on tour in 92 Pro FM. We're going to get you there in the city of your choice. We've got the airfare, the hotel, the tickets to the show. 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
9: People have started using AI for all sorts of things, but I cannot think of an area where the stakes are higher than your health. First of all, I'll tell you this. I know doctors who have cracked some seemingly impossible cases with the help of AI, so it can be a powerful tool. But AI can also hallucinate, provide bad advice, and be just as confident when it does that. If you do decide to plug any personal medical information into one of these chatbots, you should know that while the companies that created them have robust privacy protections in place, they are not bound by HIPAA, like your healthcare provider is. Whatever the advice presented to you, take it with a degree of healthy skepticism. Always get a second opinion. And remember, if you ever experience concerning symptoms, skip the AI consult and head straight to the ER. I'm Dr. Sanjay Gupta, helping you live a better life.

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We sure do. Jess is going to be over at that PVD fan zone at Station Park in Providence this Friday from 5 to 7. 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

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I am heading out into the wild, so wish me luck. It's Barbie Joe on 92 Pro FM. Jessica is next with those Daniel Tosh tickets at 4:10. 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

0: Olivia Dean on 92 Pro FM. It's Jess. You guys, did you hear? The first pieces of the Washington Bridge are being installed.
1: What?
0: I know. 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If someone handed you one of those styrofoam containers, what would you think is inside? 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
1: My name is David Goss, and I'm joined by my co-host, Megan Klinenberg.
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on fire. 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

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If someone handed you one of those styrofoam containers, what would you think is inside? Oh, Deb's saying an engagement ring. All right. Small amount of Chinese food from Elizabeth. 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

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The text topic, if someone handed you one of those styrofoam containers, what would you think is inside? Liz says a piece of cake, death by chocolate from Greg's.

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1: I think the sound and the storytelling on this album, as opposed to previous albums, it differs just in that it's a, you know, reflection of this time in my life, which I have never lived before now, you know. I think feels to me like an evolution, but not like an aggressive, you know, left turn. I feel like the process of making this album was a very connected one for me and for my collaborators. So I think that there's maybe a degree of patience to this record that I don't necessarily feel I hear in the same way in my previous ones.

0: That was Gracie Abrams' Hit the Wall. 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
1: 92 Pro FM, we have the text topic. If you were handed one of those styrofoam containers, you know, like a little takeout from a restaurant, what do you think is inside? So I asked you to text me or go to our Facebook. Earl says leftover Chinese food. Missy says chicken tenders from last night's leftovers. We got leftovers from Judah. Lisa says French fries from this guy's pizza. Dick's going with leftovers. Sherry said chicken fingers and fries. A side salad from Jen. Dina says, oh, Deanna, hi, how are you? Chicken tenders and fries. Gary's going Chinese food. Ooh, Jason, prime rib and some potatoes. Buffalo wings from Mark. Fish and chips from Mark. Phyllis says, hopefully money. Nachos from Nelson. Cheeseburger from Jerry. Hamburger with fries from Anne Marie. Three all the way and fries from Nancy Lee. Don't bring it in the house because it's going to stink it up. We go to the text line. It was funny who put it. It doesn't matter. It's going to be a soggy mess. Well, that's fair. You may be right on that, Brian. Crab Rangoon, chicken tenders and fries. And a lot of people saying Chinese food. Luke's in. So good. So you can still text me at 224-1234. Head to our Facebook, 92 Pro FM. If you're giving a styrofoam container, what do you think's inside?
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Today's Music 92 Pro FM. It's Jazz shouting out my rubber hut hunters. Susan and Olivia headed to set. Tell Emmy, Michael, and Grace 92 Pro FM says hi. Tell all of them over there. Maybe you'll get in a scene. I don't know. Fingers crossed. Coming up, your Daniel Tosh tickets.

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It's Jess. I need caller number 10 at 224-1234 to pick up those pair of tickets to see Daniel Tosh at the MGM Music Hall at Fenway on Saturday. 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Your chance to see funny man Daniel Tosh.

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1: Yay! Oh my gosh! How exciting!
0: Congratulations! You're going to go see Daniel Tosh.
1: Excellent! Oh, how exciting!
0: What's your name?
1: Janice.
0: And where?
1: Reno.
0: And where are you from, friend?
1: Cranston.
0: Ah, the best city in the world!
1: Yes.
0: Well, congratulations, friend. You're going to be in Boston on Saturday night. Daniel Tosh is at the MGM Music Hall. Have you been there before?
1: I have not.
0: Oh,
1: no.
0: It's gorgeous. You're going to love it. It's a fantastic spot, so I hope you have fun.
1: Well, thank you.
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5: 195 East from 95 to the Washington Bridge is stop and go. 195 West from Pawtucket Ave to Warren Ave. Going to take you a few. You're looking at a 10-minute ride. 95 North from Route 10 to 195. Same goes for 95 South from Lonsdale Ave to 195. It's a 20-minute ride. Route 4 North from West Allenton Road to 95. 610 Connector inbound from Route 10 to Dean Street is slow. 146 South between Admiral Street and 95 is heavy, and 24 South from 495 to 140 is sluggish. I'm John Laurenti with you right now, traffic.
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12: 20 years ago, the average attention span was about 2.5 minutes. Today, it's just 47 seconds. Pretty disconcerting. That's according to new research out of UC Irvine. But really, this isn't our fault, at least not entirely. We can blame technology and the world around us. Attention, it turns out, is not an unlimited resource. You only have so much of it to give. Start paying more attention to what times of the day you seem to be at your mental peak. Try to knock out the more complicated stuff during that time. It's also important to take breaks every so often so you can more easily lock in when you're trying to concentrate. One expert said, even trying to visualize where you want to end your day with everything all wrapped up or with tons left to do, that can act as a real motivator. I'm Dr. Sanjay Gupta, helping you live a better life.
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1: 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We're getting some soccer action, watch parties, music, entertainment, food trucks, and more.

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It's Jess. I don't know if you heard, Tom Brady has launched a premium line of organic coconut water named Good Nut. That didn't run through anything first? No? We're going with Good Nut? Okay.

0: Southern New England. Summer just hits different. And we are ready. 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
6: 195 East, your stop and go from 95 to the Washington Bridge. You're looking at a 10-minute ride. 195 West from the Mass border to Taunton Ave. Same goes for 95 North from Route 10 to 195. 95 South between Lonsdale Ave and 195 is heavy. Route 4 North from West Allenton Road to 95 is 20 minutes. Close to 10 minutes, 24 South in Raynham from 495 to 140. 495 North in Mansfield from 140 to 95 is a bit sluggish. And 146 South between Admiral Street and 95 is heavy. I'm John Laurenti with you right now, traffic.
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12: Breast cancer is the most common cancer among women in the world. And according to a new study out of the University of Washington School of Medicine, an estimated 3.5 million cases a year are expected by 2050. Now, the good news is we've gotten so much better at screening, earlier detection, and cutting-edge treatments in many countries, including here in the United States. But even here in America, Black women have a death rate from breast cancer that is 40% higher than white women, a disparity that exists despite our world-class treatment infrastructure. So what can you do to lower your risk? Eat less red meat? Try your best to manage your blood sugar and your weight? Exercise is really important. Cut back on drinking, quit smoking. And remember this, you should start getting mammograms. At what age? 40. That's when you should start. I'm Dr. Sanjay Gupta. Helping you live a better life.
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13: Crews are dealing with an accident right now. 95 North at Thurber's. 195 East between 95 and the Washington Bridges. Stop and go. Same goes for 195 West from Pawtucket Ave to Taunton Ave. 95 South and Lonsdale Ave to 195, going to take you 10. Same goes for Route 4 North between West Allenton Road and 95. 146 South is heavy from Admiral Street to 95. 495 North in Mansfield from 140 to 95 is sluggish. 24 South in Raynham from 495 to 140, going to take you 5. I'm John Laurenti with you right now, traffic.
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19: A Better Life with Dr. Sanjay Gupta.
20: People have started using AI for all sorts of things, but I cannot think of an area where the stakes are higher than your health. First of all, I'll tell you this. I know doctors who have cracked some seemingly impossible cases with the help of AI, so it can be a powerful tool. But AI can also hallucinate, provide bad advice, and be just as confident when it does that. If you do decide to plug any personal medical information into one of these chatbots, you should know that while the companies that created them have robust privacy protections in place, they are not bound by HIPAA, like your healthcare provider is. Whatever the advice presented to you, take it with a degree of healthy skepticism. Always get a second opinion. And remember, if you ever experience concerning symptoms, skip the AI consult and head straight to the ER. I'm Dr. Sanjay Gupta, helping you live a better life.
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1: It's hilarious. Our iconic movie laughs. You could win Bill Burr tickets. He's hilarious.
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0: They call that a banger, kids. 92 Pro FM with Ariana Grande. Don't worry, we will have tickets for you to see her. She has three shows at the TD Garden in July.
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Olivia Rodrigo on 92 Pro FM. Her album drops on Friday. Looking forward to that. Also on Friday, I'm going to be broadcasting live from the PBD Fan Zone at Station Park in Providence. There'll be food trucks, watch parties, music, entertainment, and more. And I'll have your Pitbull tickets. Just

0: 92 Pro FM. It's Jess. It's going to be a late night for this one. Kim Zandi, tomorrow night, going to be out from 7 to 9 at the East Providence Youth Council Street Block Party at the Fuller Creative Learning Center. Celebrate music, fun, food, and more. I believe there's going to be a dunk tank, and I do believe that in our morning meeting today, Kim said that Mayor Bob is going to get in that dunk tank. He never confirmed that, but she's pretty positive that she can get him in there. So I think that's worth going to alone, right? So that's happening tomorrow, East Providence Youth Council Street Block Party, 7 to 9, right at the Fuller Creative Learning Center with Kim Zandi, and she'll have your Alex Warren tickets and be in a dunk tank. Yeah, Mayor Bob.
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6: Have you ever noticed that you mostly breathe through one nostril at a time? Even when you're not sick, even when your allergies aren't bothering you. The body actually switches the dominant nostril as frequently as every 2 hours while we're awake. That's according to Adam Taylor, an anatomy professor at Lancaster University in the UK. This alternating cycle is automatic. It's regulated subconsciously by the hypothalamus and the brain, he said. Your body does this to give each nostril a chance to rest and repair so they don't get too dried out, which could make it easier for pathogens and inflammation to cause damage. Now, Taylor also said studies suggest the left nostril may be more dominant, and when the right nostril is dominant, the body is in a more alert or even stressed state. Who knew? Pretty fascinating stuff. I'm Dr. Sanjay Gupta, helping you live a better life.
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92 Pro FM, it's Jess. Apparently in Venezuela, debt collectors are dressing up as the devil to scare people into paying what they owe. Is that working? Be like, where are you going, Bob? I'm going to go scare people to pay their debts. I don't think so.

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1: Being on the road definitely influences creative output, I would say. I think there's just this kind of different frequency that your nervous system is operating, you know, on, and it can be really helpful and kind of fuel sometimes, in my experience, like a delirious kind of edge to songwriting, which I've appreciated very much in the past. And it also can be a bit dysregulating, which sometimes means that I don't write music for a couple weeks at a time, and that can feel nerve-wracking in its own way. But I think I try again to just be really present with touring.

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7: A better life with Dr. Sanjay Gupta.
8: We all know how important it is to stay active as we age, especially as we get older. But I've come to realize that for as good as people are about getting their cardio in, a lot of older folks really don't seem to be doing the recommended amount of strength training or even understand why it's so important. It helps you stay functional and therefore independent for as long as possible. Certified strength and conditioning specialist Dana Santis says a great place to start is not with dumbbells or barbells, but with your body weight, which allows you to build strength while also learning how your body moves and where your limitations exist. It also reduces the risk of overwhelming your connective tissue, which adapts more slowly than muscles as we get older. Once you're comfortable, you can dial up that intensity, but do it slowly, do it carefully. I'm Dr. Sanjay Gupta, helping you live a better life.
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0: 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Nick up next. Hello.
1: What's up?
0: Tom Brady released a new coconut water.
1: I'm sure he did.
0: It's premium, like it's top notch.
1: I'm sure it is.
0: Do you have any guesses on what he named it?
1: I'm nuts.
0: Close?
1: Really?
0: Yes. Nut is in the name. Just nut.
1: I'm
0: good nut.
1: Oh, all right. Oh. I don't know. Listen, I love Tom.
0: Yes.
1: Here in New England when he was a New England Patriot.
0: Would you run that past somebody else, though?
1: This is what happens.
0: I think we're a good nut.
1: You know the song we talk about all the time? Like, you need somebody. This is why Jess and I work so well together, because you need someone to look at you and be like, you think that's a good idea? And then you go, I guess not, no. And then you name it something way better than good nut.
0: Well, it's flying off the shelves, I'm sure.

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92 Pro FM, Nick on your Wednesday night, halfway through your week, 2 days till the weekend. You'll love to see it. We talk about everything on this show, including relationships. There is a scenario that I saw on social media that I want to bring to the show involving reality TV. We'll talk about that in two songs on Pro FM.

0: 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I was scrolling on TikTok earlier and saw this involving a dating situation where the person said that they just started seeing someone. They were really into that person. And then that person told them they got cast on a reality TV show. And they were asking what to do with that situation. So for me, if I just started dating a girl and that was said to me, I would be very happy for her. I would wish her the best. But I think for, especially in the beginning stages of a relationship, for a relationship to actually happen, that probably would be something for me that I wouldn't be able to. I'm not just going to stay, let you go off on a reality TV dating show and then come back after it's over. That doesn't make sense to me. I'm sure that there's some people that could do that, just not me. So I would say, good luck. I probably won't watch the show anyway. And then we would just be going our separate ways. But how would you react in this situation? Text in 401-224-1234 to Pro FM.
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I know it was months ago, but still thinking about how hype the crowd at Coachella got when Justin Bieber played this song on Pro FM. Yeah.